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Bobcat Country, 98.1. Well, Toy Story 5 is in the theaters. I gotta take some time, grab a bag of non-buttered popcorn, and shake it up.

Country 98.1. Now, here's a question for you. Can the Red Sox sweep the Yankees? They play again tomorrow night, 7:20.

Cleveland Country, Cat Country 98.1. Well, that's it for tonight's date night show. Next Saturday night will be the 4th of July. I can't wait. Basically, I think everybody should take the whole week off and just celebrate the 250th birthday of the U.S. of A. Hey, I'll be back tomorrow afternoon at 4 to 8. Please tune in. Check out the show as we now take you through the overnight hours with the best of today's country hits, like in this one from John Morgan.

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0: It's the coolest summer road trip ever. Because look who we're bringing along.
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1: But I've been three sheets on the streets living sideways. I've been clear-headed, words in red on the right page. Between them Sundays and the nowhere run days. Well, I'm just...

0: 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All the biggest stars are here.
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1: Thank you, Shane, and welcome back to the Summer of Hits on the Country Top 40 with Fitz. These songs are heating up faster than a slab of bacon in a cast iron skillet. Telling you that right now, we're already at song number 32 with Shane Prophet.

Welcome back to the Summer of Hits on the Country Top 40 with Fitz. And don't forget, in minutes, we're going to be taking our weekly walk to the legendary CT40 Vault. For now, though, check out Stella Lefty, song number 21 with Boston.

0: Riley Green here at Southern New England's Country. It's Courtney Kelly. I am pumped for 4th of July, the big birthday celebration for America. Yeah, 250th, the semi-quincentennial, if you please. And if you'd like to deck yourself out for the big birthday, come over to our website, catcountry.com. We've got limited supplies available of a really cool Cat Country patriotic hat. You got to check this out. I know I'm ready. I got my headpiece. I got my hat. I've got my light-up rings for 4th of July, too, red, white, and blue. Woo! Let's do it. Here's Jackson Dean, Cat Country 98.1.
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0: 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Just know at Morgan & Morgan, we got your back. 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

Dylan and Dylan here at Southern New England's Country. Happy Sunday, everyone. It's Courtney Kelly. I've got the duo everyone's talking about, Ella Langley and Morgan Wallen. I Can't Love You Anymore in just a couple. Also, new music from Riley Green, too. Right now, it's Blake Shelton.

Jack Country, 98.1, the weatherman says the heat is returning to southern New England next week as we turn up the sound with Brunette from Tucker Wetmore.

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Well, today's big golf tournament is the Travelers Championship at TPC River Highlands Golf Course in Cromwell, Connecticut. We should get a winner shortly.

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